0: Suddenly, your luck changed. New music came on the radio. The clouds lifted. And that hot girl over there said hi.
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0: From their 20th studio album, The Gold Album, which came out on Friday, that's Weezer, We Might As Well Be Strangers on 99.9 The Buzz. They played The Tonight Show with Jimmy Fallon last week. They also played on The Today Show on Friday, and Carson Daly, who's the host there, said, "This is the first time you guys ever played The Today Show," and Rivers Cuomo said back, "Yeah, it's the first time we've ever been invited." Burn.
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That's Dexter and the Moonrocks, Freaking Out, a song that blew up on TikTok and took that band to the next level. That kind of happens sometimes. I don't know what causes songs to go viral on social media, but it just seems to happen, whether it's a reel or a TikTok that just takes off and people love it and then they want to use the sound from it. That kind of happened with Dominic Fike. Now, he released the song back in 2018, but more recently it's gone viral on TikTok. This is called Baby Doll. It's Dominic Fike. This is 99.9 The Buzz.

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Alternative Soundcheck. I hope you had a great Monday. I'm Ross Mahoney. I was reading this article about Maynard James Keenan from Tool and A Perfect Circle last week, and apparently his first trip to Japan was in 2000 with the band A Perfect Circle. He picked up titanium chopsticks that he carries with him everywhere because he loves sushi. He said he always eats sushi. Well, he's opening his own sushi restaurant in Cottonwood, Arizona, coming up on September 4th. It's going to be called Queen Bee Sushi. If you're ever in Arizona or Cottonwood, Arizona, I guess it's like an old town, you should check it out. We'll hear from Tool, Queens of the Stone Age, and right now, Modest Mouse. This is

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0: That's the new one from Viva Doobie teaming up with the Marias. That's called All I Did Was Dream of You on 99.9 The Buzz. Her new album, Pylon, comes out on September 18th, a little less than a month away.
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My name is Ross Mahoney. 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I did see Weezer performing on The Tonight Show with Jimmy Fallon last week, and Nikki from Silver Sun Pickups was singing backup for Weezer. We're going to hear from Silver Sun Pickups coming up. 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

99.9 The Buzz, that's Linkin Park and Crawling. They are going to have a movie out in theaters on September 30th. It's called Unshatter, and it's directed by Joe Hahn of Linkin Park. Something to check out. I'm Ross Mahoney. I'll be back tomorrow night at 7 p.m. with a brand new Sizzle track for you. We began tonight with a new song from this band, In Color. They're coming to do a Buzz show for 99 cents at Higher Ground Ballroom on November 16th. 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We'll take it back to Headlights. Don't miss these guys for a Low Dough Buzz show. 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
7: Shush, they'll see us.
0: 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Unless it's Nickelback. Because if the lights go up...
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1: Yeah.
0: Why are you carrying so many snacks around?
1: Stupid.
0: You big fat person.
2: Ooh, sick burn.
0: Thanks.
2: Introducing Snack Sneakers.
1: Excuse me, I'm just gonna go down here and tie my shoe and not eat anything.
2: Stylish athletic shoes that come with secret compartments.
1: Whoa.
2: Perfect for brownies, Rice Krispie treats, cinnamon rolls. No one will ever know you're eating out of your shoe.
1: Now, where did I put the ranch?
2: If you want a snack, Snack Sneakers.
0: What are you doing?
1: What, me? Oh, I'm just going back for seconds on tying my shoes and not eating anything.
2: Plus, they're sneakers, so you can sneak around, watch ladies sleep.
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0: Do you have glasses with a mustache built in?
1: Want.
0: Hockey mask?
1: Need.
0: Clown suit?
1: Mine's wet.
0: Ooh, do you want a lazy eye?
1: Like mom?
0: Maybe a stylish bandage to hide your mole.
1: I don't have a mole.
0: We have moles. New and used.
1: Thanks, Creepers.
0: Creepers, located exactly 200 feet from the school.
1: Do you take checks?
0: Sorry, we only take checks with salad tongs. Because we're not touching that. What are you?
1: Sorry, you have a pretty mouth like a fish.
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0: Son of a...
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0: Nightline. Can I help you?
1: Yes.
0: Yes.
1: Yes, I'm sweaty.
0: It's summer.
1: Okay.
2: 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New Buzz Music.
3: 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Beaches in Tennessee. Weezer, We Might As Well Be Strangers.
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0: Hey, bud. Yeah. So, weird question.
1: Yeah.
0: You know how your dog has an Instagram?
1: Yeah, his pictures are so good.
0: Yeah, they're great.
1: What about it?
0: Well, I saw the other day that he unfollowed me.
1: I'm sorry, man. I'm sure it was nothing personal.
0: Well, wouldn't you know?
1: He didn't say anything to me about it.
0: You run his Instagram account.
1: What? No.
0: Then who does?
1: I mean, he does.
0: So your dog unfollowed me himself.
1: Maybe it was just an accident. I mean, he doesn't really have thumbs.
0: Oh, come on, man. He didn't do that.
1: Okay. Have you ordered anything from his store?
0: I mean, mostly he has dog collars and bowls.
1: Oh, and you don't need bowls.
0: Not in the shape of a bone.
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0: Have you ever had your knees in the sun and then they start to get hot? Hot knees won't go away on their own. Not in the sun. 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We're the Stupid Problem Solvers, solving all the stupid problems you constantly find yourself faced with,
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1: Stupid problem solved.
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0: Toe Beans. 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

Hello, good morning, and welcome. Powers back at the helm. This is your morning buzz. Brandon Flowers of The Killers just dropped his third solo album on us this past Friday, a country and western-inspired hee-yah from Mr. Brightside.

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0: Recent sold out Buzz show, Shelburne Museum. Were you there? Do you remember it? Are you still there? Hey, easy. Stop petting the sheep. Hello, good morning, welcome. Powers back at the helm. Full forecast on the flip.
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4: In Addison, Vermont, is the John Strong Mansion Museum. 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During the Revolutionary War, John Strong fought in the regiment of Ethan Allen's brother, Ira Allen. His wife, Agnes, stayed home with their three children in Addison. Tragedy struck when Agnes caught wind of British forces on their way to burn down her home. Luckily, Agnes and the children escaped before the British arrived and were able to reunite with John in Dorset. The Strongs rebuilt their Addison estate 20 years after the war, and it is now the John Strong Mansion Museum.
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5: The unsettled weather continues today with an upper-level low still nearby, so we can expect a few additional showers, though they'll be lighter and more isolated. Otherwise, mostly cloudy this morning with more sun mixing in by afternoon, a high of 74. Tonight, partly cloudy, a low of 58. Tomorrow looks beautiful as high pressure returns, giving us a partly to mostly sunny sky, a high of 80. Thursday, a few pop-up showers and storms likely, especially by afternoon. Otherwise, a mix of sun and clouds, a high of 82 as it turns more humid. I'm NBC5 meteorologist Andrew Grotsky.
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0: 648 Powers in your morning buzz on the Tasty Taco Tuesday with the best in rock and alternative on the way. Imagine Dragons, Paramore, Noah Kahan. Smells like a locker room because, well, quick check in sports. Major League Baseball. Siegler's triple lifting the Red Sox past the Marlins in a ninth inning rally. 4-2. Both those teams back at it down in Miami. Yankees host Houston. Mets welcome Milwaukee. In the WNBA, Reese set a WNBA single-game record with 26 rebounds in the Atlanta Dream's 78-71 win over the LA Sparks on Monday night, pushing her past the league's season record in the same game. Tennis, U.S. Open continues in New York. NFL, New England Patriots' Christian Gonzalez returns fully to practice after injury. And being injured in a completely different manner of sort, San Francisco 49ers owner Jed York was caught in a sting operation attempting to pay for sex at an Ohio trailer park.
1: Scandalous.
0: My only question is, who knew Ohio trailer parks had scruples?
1: Scandalous.
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11: Good morning, I'm Adrian Pastor. Colchester police are looking for a truck they believe was involved in a hit and run. It happened Sunday night near Bay Road. It's unclear if anyone was hurt. Police are looking for a silver Toyota Tundra. It's likely damaged on the driver's side. Burlington has passed a 10-point safety resolution which calls for state action to address homelessness. City leaders want a 100-bed shelter, a committee to address drug trafficking, and they want VSP patrols back in downtown Burlington. New York State is offering nearly $700,000 to North Country communities to improve cybersecurity for water systems. Last month, the FBI said seven states had attacks on water systems blaming Iran as a likely culprit. State leaders say there haven't been attacks in New York, but they are taking precautions. The U.S. State Department could soon revoke 200,000 business and tourism visas issued in the last 10 years. This affects B-1 and B-2 visa holders seeking asylum in the U.S. It's not clear how many of these visa holders have actually applied for asylum. For NBC 5 News, I'm Adrian Pastor.
1: The unsettled weather continues today with an upper-level low still nearby, so we can expect a few additional showers, though they'll be lighter and more isolated. Otherwise, mostly cloudy this morning with more sun mixing in by afternoon, a high of 74. Tonight, partly cloudy, a low of 58. Tomorrow looks beautiful as high pressure returns, giving us a partly to mostly sunny sky, a high of 80. Thursday, a few pop-up showers and storms likely, especially by afternoon. Otherwise, a mix of sun and clouds, a high of 82 as it turns more humid. I'm NBC 5 meteorologist Andrew Grotsky.
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0: Welcome back to school, kids. Remember, any student caught filming a TikTok during class will be forced to watch the teacher's TikToks.
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New one from Noah Kahan. It's called Doors, Powers, Angie Morning Buzz, and Noah Kahan's second annual Folks and Fairways Benefit Concert Golf Tournament taking place in September. 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

0: 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And now we go a commutin'. Fender.
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0: 724, Morning Buzz Road Report. Heads up, be advised, portion of State Route 22 will be reduced to one lane alternating traffic daily beginning this week, according to the New York State Department of Transportation. Work will likely begin this Friday, August 28th. So, road report from the future. I went there and I came back just to let you know. Pavement resurfacing can be done. Transportation officials say that the timeline is weather dependent, therefore subject to changes. However, drivers should expect delays weekdays from 6 a.m. to 6 p.m. once the work begins. Again, likely starting this Friday, August 28th. Officials expect work to be completed next month, specifically on Friday, September 25th. So once again, a portion of State Route 22 will be reduced to one lane, alternating traffic daily. Looks like starting on Friday, that is your Morning Buzz Road Report.
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1: Your Morning Buzz weather report.
10: The unsettled weather continues today with an upper-level low still nearby, so we can expect a few additional showers, though they'll be lighter and more isolated. Otherwise, mostly cloudy this morning with more sun mixing in by afternoon, a high of 74. Tonight, partly cloudy, a low of 58. Tomorrow looks beautiful as high pressure returns, giving us a partly to mostly sunny sky, a high of 80. Thursday, a few pop-up showers and storms likely, especially by afternoon. Otherwise, a mix of sun and clouds, a high of 82 as it turns more humid. I'm NBC5 meteorologist Andrew Grotzky.
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0: New Stained album on the way early next year. 741, Power Z, 20 Buzz. Best in Rock and Alternative on the way. 21 Pilots, Panic at the D, Blink 182, Gorillaz, and more. In the meantime, trending in local headlines. It's day two of Navy Week in Burlington. Yeah. U.S. Navy in Vermont for the very first time, giving people across Buzzland, Lake Champlain region, an opportunity to meet the sailors, learn more about the service. Navy Week kicked off on Monday along Burlington's waterfront. Visitors able to climb aboard a 34-foot Navy patrol boat, speak directly with sailors, among many other things and activities. Events will continue throughout the week at locations across Buzzland, the Lake Champlain region. Sailors sharing information about their work while also highlighting Vermont's ties to Navy history. The U.S. Navy will have events at the Lake Champlain Maritime Museum, as well as a presence at the Champlain Valley Fair, which kicks off on Friday, where sailors will be available to answer questions as well as showcase their work. Navy Week going on now through Sunday, August 30th.
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0: 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Depending on your point of view, it's either a tragedy or a celebration. Starbucks fall menu launches today with a pair of new drinks. Iced pumpkin cream shaken espresso, as well as iced banana bread chai. So, yeah, there's that. And, if Martha Stewart officially declares it pumpkin spice latte season, I guess we should just fall in line and hand over our wallet. Damn you, Starbucks, and your pumpkin spice sinful ways. Coming up a little after 8 o'clock, Furious Flashback, Kick It Old School, plus grown-up news and weather next.
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10: Good morning, I'm Adrian Pastor. Colchester police are looking for a truck they believe was involved in a hit-and-run. It happened Sunday night near Bay Road. It's unclear if anyone was hurt. Police are looking for a silver Toyota Tundra. It's likely damaged on the driver's side. Burlington has passed a 10-point safety resolution which calls for state action to address homelessness. City leaders want a 100-bed shelter, a committee to address drug trafficking, and they want VSP patrols back in downtown Burlington. New York State is offering nearly $700,000 to North Country communities to improve cybersecurity for water systems. Last month, the FBI said seven states had attacks on water systems, blaming Iran as a likely culprit. State leaders say there haven't been attacks in New York, but they are taking precautions. The U.S. State Department could soon revoke 200,000 business and tourism visas issued in the last 10 years. This affects B1 and B2 visa holders seeking asylum in the U.S. It's not clear how many of these visa holders have actually applied for asylum. For NBC5 News, I'm Adrian Pastor.
11: The unsettled weather continues today with an upper-level low still nearby, so we can expect a few additional showers, though they'll be lighter and more isolated. Otherwise, mostly cloudy this morning with more sun mixing in by afternoon, a high of 74. Tonight, partly cloudy, a low of 58. Tomorrow looks beautiful as high pressure returns, giving us a partly to mostly sunny sky, a high of 80. Thursday, a few pop-up showers and storms likely, especially by afternoon. Otherwise, a mix of sun and clouds, a high of 82 as it turns more humid. I'm NBC5 meteorologist Andrew Grotsky.
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2: Hey, it's National Banana Split Day. If somebody ate your banana split when you weren't looking, you should kiss and make up, because it's also Kiss and Make Up Day. What? I don't write this stuff. Just simmer down and have a whiskey sour. It's whiskey sour day. Basically, you make it with whiskey and what? Something sour. I know things. There's a lot of secondhand stores out there, and it's secondhand wardrobe day. Was thrift shop day last week, so we're really pushing the vintage. Maybe that's your sign. And if you do nothing else, it's Be Kind to Humankind week. Can you keep it up for a week?
0: And that's your daily calendar.
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3: It's Pat Rizzanti, Morning Buzz. If you partook in the Vans Warped Tour two-day takeover at Parc Jean-Drapeau this past weekend, you're probably not even conscious at this point. However, back in 1996, July 28th, this next band performed at the Montreal Hippodrome. Remember the Hippodrome in Cookertown? Yeah, a lot of fuzzy memories there. Part of the Vans Warped Tour 1996. Has it seriously been 30 years? Let's go.

0: They said it couldn't be done on the radio. But we are not that smart.
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0: New Weezer, We Might As Well Be Strangers, off the recent album, a.k.a. the Gold Album. Well, the evening of September 26th, all will be friends. 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New feature in the program. Stats on Stats, a.k.a. Facts and Figures. Here we go. According to a new report, 38% of people admit to, quote, staging a silent protest over a household mess. Staging a silent protest, quietly leaving stuff out and hoping someone else will deal with it. Oh. Guilty as charged, raising my both hands. I love me staging, well, let me a good silent protest. Just, you know what? That's not my mess. I'm not going to clean this up. Because then you become an enabler. Then the others just assume you're going to take care of everything. Yeah, says Peter. I don't think so. 10% say they have used their oven for storage. Seems like a low number. I feel like a lot more people are doing that these days. Nearly half of millennials say they are better off financially today than they were 5 years ago. Damn you millennials and your recently found fiscal responsibility. You're supposed to still be in soul-crushing, crippling debt like the rest of us. And finally, 42% of people say airline etiquette has gotten worse. 27% say loud conversations or passengers playing music and videos without headphones is the most annoying in-flight behavior. More annoying than the bratty kid kicking the back of your seat? I guess so. That's where we're at in 2026. I don't know what it is when I go food shopping. I'm in the grocery store and people are on their phone, but the loud speakerphone, I become the crankiest, oldest man in the aisle. It annoys the everything out of me. I don't know what it is. Normally, I let things just roll off me, whatever, but, oh, people on speakerphones loudly in the grocery store. Sends me to full-on fits in the tantrums. Powers. Oh, my God. I don't know. I just don't know what it is. I snap. In my head, I'm yelling at them. Like, take your phone off speaker. Put on your earpods. Put your phone away. I don't know what it is. And I can't overcome this particular anger management issue. Or mismanagement, I should say. I don't know what it is. Trying to work on it, but it's not working out well. People loudly on speakerphones in the grocery store. Oh, drives me crazy. Makes me want to storm off to the produce section and punch the celery.
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1: Your Morning Buzz weather report.
4: The unsettled weather continues today with an upper-level low still nearby, so we can expect a few additional showers, though they'll be lighter and more isolated. Otherwise, mostly cloudy this morning with more sun mixing in by afternoon, a high of 74. Tonight, partly cloudy, a low of 58. Tomorrow looks beautiful as high pressure returns, giving us a partly to mostly sunny sky, a high of 80. Thursday, a few pop-up showers and storms likely, especially by afternoon. Otherwise, a mix of sun and clouds, a high of 82 as it turns more humid. I'm NBC5 meteorologist Andrew Grotsky.
5: He's gonna unleash it.
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1: 841, Powers Inch, Morning Buzz, Best in Rock and Alternative. On the way today, White Stripes, Oasis, Almost Monday, Rob Zombie, and more. Right now, Feel Good Feels. Golden retriever named Alexa was rescued after surviving 3 days buried beneath a landslide in the Philippines. The dog went missing after heavy rain caused the soil behind her family's home to collapse. However, 3 days later, they heard faint barking. Volunteers jumped in, used jackhammers to dig their way to her, and they eventually created a small opening, and Alexa crawled out to safety and is happy once again. Also, once again, day number two, Navy Week continues in Burlington. Chance for you to meet up with the U.S. Navy on Lake Champlain. Also coming soon, Labor Day weekend, Park Fest 2026. You can spend your Labor Day weekend exploring South Burlington's parks. 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A Buzz crew hoop up at Higher Ground. It's our Tuesday morning. 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

Cameras in the ceiling, behind the closet door, and in my room. 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

0: 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We know it.
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7: The unsettled weather continues today with an upper-level low still nearby, so we can expect a few additional showers, though they'll be lighter and more isolated. Otherwise, mostly cloudy this morning with more sun mixing in by afternoon, a high of 74. Tonight, partly cloudy, a low of 58. Tomorrow looks beautiful as high pressure returns, giving us a partly to mostly sunny sky, a high of 80. Thursday, a few pop-up showers and storms likely, especially by afternoon. Otherwise, a mix of sun and clouds, a high of 82 as it turns more humid. I'm NBC5 meteorologist Andrew Grotsky.
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0: Powers and Your Morning Buzz here to make a bold statement. 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

0: Foo Fighters, one night only, opening up for AC/DC on September 8th in St. Louis. If you're going to that show, please stuff me in your suitcase. I'm all in. Thank you. As we wrap up the program, power's going to bounce. Good talk. We'll do it all again tomorrow morning, 6 a.m. Best in Rock and Alternative, Noah Kahan, Three Doors Down. In at 10, Johnny Sweetie, face your face. He's got that sweet face.
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0: Throwback Lunch, if you were wondering what the number one alternative rock song was 30 years ago, that was it. Primitive Radio God standing outside a broken phone booth with money in my hand. Number one from weekending August 24th, 1996. Beck Loser and No Doubt Ex-Girlfriend getting the BBL going. Maze hopping in for Johnny Utah on the BBL today. We're right back at it with a band that played with Avenged Sevenfold in Montreal just a week or so ago. Good Charlotte goes next.
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0: Fiona Apple on the Buzzback Lunch. That's Criminal from her debut album, Title. Yeah, one word. Her next album, one of the longest album titles in history, 90 words, 431 characters. Collective Soul Shine and Good Charlotte Lifestyle of the Rich and Famous. Second half of the BBL, we kick it off with the Limp, B-I-Z-K-I-T.
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6: 2.5 centuries ago, a bold idea took root. 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
7: The Lone Sailor statue was created to commemorate the men and women who have served in the sea services and to commemorate the naval history of America. There are 8 total scattered across the states. The original lives in Washington, D.C., and we have one of our very own right here in Burlington, Vermont. Located at the Echo Leahy Center for Lake Champlain, Burlington's Lone Sailor statue invites us to remember great naval battles that took place on Lake Champlain, like the Revolutionary War Battle of Valcour Island and the War of 1812 Battle of Plattsburgh.
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0: Cake on the BBL. Short skirt, long jacket. They played on the Midway Lawn a few weeks back. I'm Miz. Hanging out for Johnny Utah. We'll wrap the BBL with Smashing Pumpkins, Beastie Boys, and live from their album Throwing Copper after this on the Buzz Back Lunch.
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0: 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Can you believe that the 10 best days of summer kicking off this Friday? It's true. Buzz crew going to be there. Just look for our shed at the Champlain Valley Fair. We're right off of the midway there. You can't miss us. Come by. Gonna do the same game that we did last year, the tailgate touchdown wheel. 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It includes a bunch of stuff with your favorite team's logo on it. 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

0: 99 The Buzz Buzz Cut from Modest Mouse. That is Picking Dragon's Pockets. It's on their album that just came out, An Eraser and a Maze. They played a sold-out show on Friday night at the Shelburne Museum. Maze, I know you don't come to an alternative rock station to hear breaking news like Dolly Parton has died, but we figured Dolly, such a massive icon from the 70s, 80s, 90s, all the way to now, Dolly is like her own thing. So we'll pass along the news that Dolly Parton has died at the age of 80. That news broke in, that news breaking about 20 minutes ago. So we'll pour one out for Dolly Parton on a Tuesday. And we are back to Buzz Music right after this with Blink 182.
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0: 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I used to go to this bar.
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This is called Double Take. I'm Maze. Tribute starting to pour in all over the world for Dolly Parton today. Jack White has paid tribute to Dolly with just the words, instant sainthood. Jack produced one of Dolly's album, I believe, or was a guest on one of her albums. All right, Noah Kahan on the way. Chevelle and Muse now. This is

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1: 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It's Fresh Meat.

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0: Showman's a band that started just a few miles away from where I grew up in Richmond, Virginia. They got together, I believe, in Midlothian, Virginia. That is Dying to Love. Maze, an updated buzz forecast here from NBC5. 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Good to see the sun out this afternoon. It's going to be hoodie night tonight. Yeah, officially hoodie season. Clouds and 58 the low tomorrow. We'll see mostly sunny skies, less humid tomorrow. Tomorrow's high 80. Get you right back to Buzz Music, but first, Buzz on Sports.
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0: Yeah, Red Sox keep winning in unlikely ways. Bunch of comeback wins for the Red Sox. Although they've won six of their last seven games. They're 6.5 games up in the second spot in that AL wild card. Sox Mariners again tonight, 6:40 from Miami. Yankees Astros tonight at 7:05. NFL, this is the final week of the preseason. New England will play Cleveland on Thursday night. The Browns at Cleveland, 8 o'clock kickoff. Bills will take on the Steelers in Buffalo at 7 on Thursday. And then the Giants and Jets face off from MetLife at 7:30 on Friday night. And that is your Buzz on Sports. Smashing Pumpkins, new Tame Impala, and Linkin Park on the way from the Buzz Crew.
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0: On the Buzz, a threesome from Irish rock band Fontaines D.C. Brand new song there. That is called Marianne. It'll be on their new album, Dopamine Chamber, which comes out on October 16th. It's Amazing to Be Young and Starburster, part of the trifecta from Fontaines D.C. tonight on the Menage. We're back to Buzz Music. Pierce the Veil on the way and Bush, too.
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0: the paradox. That's called I Kind of Like That. 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I'll grab a hoodie for tonight. It's hoodie season. Partly cloudy, low 58 tomorrow. Sun, less humid, and 80. We're right back to Buzz Music. We set sail with AWOL Nation right after this.
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0: Alternative Soundcheck is coming up next at 7 o'clock with Ross Mahoney. He's got all the new stuff, the Freshies, Buzzcuts, rock, and alternative ready to go from 7. And that Alt Soundcheck sizzle track right off the top of the show. Get Out song for me, a couple guys from Bozeman, Montana. They call themselves Buffalo Traffic Jam. Buzzcut is Fool's Gold. I'm back in tomorrow at 2 o'clock. Until then,
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3: Welcome to your Tuesday edition of Alternative Sound Check. I'm Ross Mahoney, hanging out with you guys till 10 o'clock tonight. The music world is mourning the loss of Dolly Parton today, as I'm sure you've already heard. But aside from a great musician, she was also a fantastic human being. We'll talk more about that a little bit later on. Let's dive in with our sizzle track of the night from a band called Bad Press. They're out of Austin, Texas. They caught the eye of Bon Jovi, and they were invited to open up for Bon Jovi back in 2022. That performance got them a record deal, a five-album record deal. They have since parted ways with that record label. They said, this is not what we want to be doing, and we choose integrity over this. And they're going to put out their debut album a little bit later on this fall. This is called Circle Round. The band is Bad Press. It's your sizzle track of the night on Alternative Soundcheck.

0: New buzz music from Violet Grohl, the eldest daughter of Dave Grohl of Foo Fighters. That is called Bug in the Cake here on 99.9 The Buzz. You can find it on her debut album, Be Sweet to Me, which is available now. 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

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You know, in my entire life, people always ask me what my favorite song is, and I don't know if I have a favorite song, but I do remember the first time I heard that song. I remember how it made me feel. I was attending broadcasting school in Florida, and I remember the DJ of the radio station that I would eventually work at and help run said, I have a new song from Rage Against the Machine, and I absolutely loved their first album. I pulled over off the side of the road on the highway on I-95 in Florida and listened to that song, and I remember how it made me feel. My heart rate was going, and to this day, whenever I hear that song, I still turn it up, and I still rock out to it, and I love it. I watch every live performance of that song that I can find. So I guess that's, in a way, my favorite song of all time. Thank you, Rage. Here's Joyce Manor. I used to go to this bar here on 99.9 The Buzz.

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This is Alternative Soundcheck. I'm Ross Mahoney. Tributes are pouring in from musicians, also actors and celebrities in Hollywood, all talking about the loss of Dolly Parton, who passed away at the age of 80 years old today. She was in poor health most recently, but she passed away today. And I don't know anyone that said a bad word about her. I don't remember any scandal about Dolly Parton. I remember there was a lot of stuff when I was a kid about her big boobs, but never a scandal about Dolly Parton. She was universally beloved, kind of like Betty White. She was a real one. We're going to miss her. Of course, a philanthropist, actress, and an amazing singer. Got the new one right now from The Neighborhood. This is called Private. Thanks so much for listening to Alternative Soundcheck.